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1: 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Tuesday 14th, Wussy One versus Raf Simeon in the Tuesday 21st, JB International, Trevor Goldfinger and Daddy Val. 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
0: 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I have to get up in the morning and go to work. 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

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How's everyone doing? I'm Al C. Fortios. So glad and honored to have you listening in if you're just tuning in as we just concluded our first set of great music. Music that consisted of brand new music courtesy of Demetrius Neighbors with his latest Shine. Norman Brown and James Champion before that with I Won't Hurt You. Before that, we grooved to the sounds of Boney James and Rick Braun with Grazing in the Grass. Reagan Whiteside before that with Early Arrival, and getting us started on this first set of great music, we had Pieces of a Dream with In Too Deep. Well, we're definitely so glad to have your listening ears, because coming up, we've got more great music on the other side as well. Feature music courtesy of Gary Smoot, his latest. Also a nice one from Angela Johnson, you won't want to miss. And a little later, great music from Philip Bailey. All coming up here on your number one radio show for the best new jazz and R&B soul music in the world. 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We'll be back

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How you doing? I'm Al Seaforthios. As always, so honored to have you listening in since we just concluded our second set of great music. Music that consisted of the one and only Angela Johnson featuring Gordon Chambers with Getaway. Andre Ward before that with Chicago, Here We Come. Judah Seeley doing the honors with Walk In It. Before that, brand new music from Gary Smoot with his latest, Say Less. And getting us started, we had the lovely Shalaya with The City of Angels. Well, we definitely hope that the music being played is definitely angelic to your ears, as we aim to bring you nothing but the best as far as great music to you. If you like what you're listening to thus far, feel free to let us know courtesy of our Facebook page, where you're more than happy to visit. Please make sure to like or love it, or if you want to reach out to me, you can via our Facebook, or if you prefer, Instagram, where you can find me as Al_TheJazzMan. Would love the opportunity to connect. Let's do it. Let's take a brief break, but when we come back, we've got more great music on the other side. As promised, I've got that nice Philip Bailey, You Won't Wanna Miss. Also alongside that, we'll have some Jeff Bradshaw and some Cindy Bradley, all coming up here on your number one radio show for the best smooth jazz and R&B soul music in the world. 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More great music on the other side. We'll be back in just a few.

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How's everyone doing? I'm Al C. Fortios. So glad and honored to have you listening in. If you're just tuning in, as we just concluded our third set of great music. Music consisting of the one and only Jeff Bradshaw, providing us with the smooth soul. Erin Stevenson with her latest, featuring Paul Brown with Believe. Before that, we moved to the sounds of Philip Bailey, featuring Belial with We're a Winner. Cindy Bradley with XL before that, and getting us started on our third set of great music, we had Odie Silk with The Head of the Weather. Well, we definitely want to keep ahead right here on Jazz and Soul Radio Show, and that is playing nothing but the best as far as great music to take you into another great day. So with that being said, on the other side, I've got an extended set of great music that awaits you on the other side. As we feature great music, classic music from Kevin Tony, also brand new music from Maria Antoinette and the Frost Duo, and many more, all coming up on an extended set of great music here on your number one radio show for the best smooth jazz and R&B soul music in the world. 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You know what to do. Keep it locked. Extended set of great music on the other side.

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How you doing? How you been? I'm Al C4th the O's. If you're just tuning in, we just concluded our final and extended set of great music. Music consisted of the one and only Huge Groove featuring Peter White with Rain Down on Me. Eric Benet with his lovely ballad before that was Still With You. Tim Bowman before that with You Are. Before that, we grooved to the sounds of the lovely Such with Maybe I'm Amazed. Brad Alexander and Judah Seeley before that with The Late Night Drive, their latest. Before that, we grooved to the sounds of Lee Sonic with Any Moment. The Frost Duo before that doing us the honors with Play Nice. Before that, we grooved to the sounds of Maria Antoinette with the classic cover, So Amazing. And getting us started on our final set of great music, we had classic R&B soul jazz music from Kevin Tony, providing us with the Lovescape. Well, I must definitely say it is quite an honor to present this great music to you, and that is smooth jazz with a twist of soul. But unfortunately, looking at the time, it has run out. However, we are definitely going to do this again. So I invite you to yet another edition of Jazz and Soul next time as we'll do it again. Of course, friendly reminder, be sure to like our Facebook page or love it. Or if you want to reach out to me, you can via Facebook, or if you choose Instagram, where you can find me as Al_TheJazzMan. Look forward to that contact and connect. Lord willing, we'll see you again for another edition of Jazz and Soul. And until then, please do me the honors and efforts to make sure you have a great and wonderful morning, afternoon,

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1: Let me take time party round, yan. Get them people up, because you know that's sitting here set, you know. You know what I mean? And they are going to hold our vibes. So always on. Always look here now. Always look here now. But let me take time play some tune round, yan. Let me just take time party now, you. Come in here, you know, you see that tune, you know. Yeah.

0: Bravo!
1: I loved that.
0: Oh, it was great.
1: Well, it was pretty good.
0: Well, it wasn't bad.
1: Well, there were parts of it that weren't very good, though.
0: It could have been a lot better.
1: I didn't really like it.
0: It was pretty terrible.
1: It was bad.
0: It was awful.
1: It was terrible.
0: Get him away!
1: Hey, boo!
0: Boo!
2: I told you. What did I tell you? Didn't I tell you? Because I told you. Mm-hmm. And when did I tell you? A long time ago. And what did I say will happen when I told you? Exactly what.

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8: Let me take time party round, yan. Get them people here up, because you know that's sitting here set, you know. You know what I mean? 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So always on. Always look here now. Always look here now. But let me take time play some tune around here. Let me just take time part.

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1: Oh, no, no. 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

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The people, they always say that, Inspector, you're a true player from the days of year, from turning straws into bow tie. We're Inspector, drop hard sound, man.

track called I Want You Just For Me, Alice. 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Kind of different today, going back in time as we do each and every week. 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

always talking about hard sound. 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The people they always say that Inspector, you're a true player from the days of year from turning straws into bow tie. Wait, Inspector,

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9: The Late Breakfast with Inspector. 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

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Gimme the. 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
2: 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I mean, another minute wouldn't do any harm. 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
1: Oh, no, no. 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
0: 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Make a phone the DJ.

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2: And the city of the guns, all is a song called Inspector Sam. He's been killing all the sun as if the champion goes. Here's no sound to come and test us. If a sound come, test them slip. Here's no sound to challenge Inspector Sam with those big irons on the zip. 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Yeah, yeah, Mr. Little, forever Sparks, how you don't do? 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Little laugh in the middle.

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Live on TikTok. It's Thursday afternoon. It's hot. I said it's hot, but let's go with it.

So what it is, Dave, what we've got in store to you today is the second Thursday of the month, all right? It's the This and That show. So what we do, we play this and we play that, all right? Every week is a different theme. This week I just felt in a funky mood to play This and That. And we should continue till the hours of 2 o'clock. And after 2 o'clock, we get into some reggae music and those soulful reggae beats.

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It's Peter Francis. I'm here every Thursday till the hours of 1 to

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0: It's a lovely 4 days of sun, and I'm enjoying every single moment of it. I tell you what, if you ain't doing nothing in the sun and just chilling, just chill, man. Just chill, because the sun is draining. It is very draining, and you just feel tired for no reason. But you know what's happening? Music. Music makes you feel good all the time.
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if you're listening to me on cruiseradio.com, I'm about to go for an advert break. 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After 2 o'clock, we switch the pace on the This and That show. We're going to be playing some reggae music, but with a difference. 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And every week is a different theme. 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

a Thursday. This Thursday, I'm just feeling nice, relaxed. 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The sun is really getting to me. It's probably getting to you guys as well. It just makes you feel a bit lethargic. You said to yourself, I want to do this, but then you go, yeah.

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I'm out myself this weekend. I don't know where I'm going, but I'm out. I know it's a couple of my friends' birthdays. So if you see me about, don't be afraid to say hello.

Barnes, have you been watching the World Cup? Have you noticed the bias? The biasness, if that's such a word, towards the African team. I think every African team, right, has had some controversy with the referees or the decisions. Every African team. It's been a great football entertainment matches. I like the matches. But some of the refereeing decisions

with this and that show on a Thursday afternoon, second Thursday of the month. Next week, let me your listening ears. 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

0: think
1: I'm telling you what, seriously, all right? Me this way, yeah. This heat. Just slay, despite all this, I still crave you. All this confrontation. This heat is something else, boy. It's just true that in the UK, they don't really get heat like this, all right? Intertwined, something so divine. And I know people are just feeling it, boy. Only you can stimulate my mind. I see people walking the street with an umbrella, you know. Satisfied. You know my every need. Know how to touch and tease. And I know how to please. We make it hard to leave. Right, listen, we got the last half hour for me, but it's been fully entertaining on my side of things. It's definitely because, I'm just playing for it. This is cruiseradio.com. It's Peter Francis. I'm here every Thursday from the hours of 1 to 3. All right. Top of the hour, we have DJ OP. He takes it from 3 till 6. Then we have KC 6 till 8. Then we have the Colonel 8 till 11. All right here to come on cruiseradio.com.
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Here we go. 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

0: Mm-hmm. Got to say good afternoon to you all. How are you doing? Opie in the building, 2 solid hours. Gave you some nice old school. We've got loads to go this afternoon. In the building, my left family, DJ Opie. We got one of those afternoons for you. 2 solid hours. 2 solid hours.
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0: We're going to do it like this afternoon. Opie in the building. Come on, High Life family. Cruise High from radio. We're here, man. Keeping it like this for a little while. Later, before we go, with a little bit of dancehall. Just a little bit.

0: Sounding good. Smoked Sugar in the building. Good afternoon to you all, locked on, no matter where you are right now, what you're up to. I'm going to keep it nice and calm this afternoon. Nice and calm.
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1: Tell ya. 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All of this time that we stayed apart. Where's all my sing-along crew this afternoon? I hope you're

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Opie in the building. Ready. I like this. Playing some of those old singing songs, some reminiscing songs, some memory lane songs, some songs that make

0: Old Fools. Not at all. Every Tuesday, 2 to the hour of 4. 2 solid hours. I'm here. I'm here.
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0: Let me play something like this. 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Here's Atlantic Star, second to none.

0: It goes out to Swaby Irie. Got to say shouts to Brother Knight as well. Got to say good afternoon goes out to all that look on to Mr. Cavon Brown. Also can't leave out Mr. Da Vinci this afternoon. The Monday team, big yourselves up.
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0: Might as well do this. One of my favorite Denise Williams songs. 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

0: Shout out to my regulars. 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
0: Let's do this one for the Arma Reggae Crew. We got to play a reggae one. We got quite a couple on this one. Only playing one on this, and then we get back to the programming. Let's do this one for the ladies that love a good loving, good hugs up. Here's General Degree.

0: 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DJ Rewind it back. Cruise.
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2: 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She asks for Papa
1: Lover. Here's General Degree.
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0: Back to programming. We had to squeeze in one and two. We had to wake you up a little bit. Shout out to the girls enjoying those remixes. Got loads, but not today. We're just calm today. Might slide in one or two in the next half an hour after we take our break. Just might. Shout out to my dancehall crew.
3: Well, you know, we gotta stop this. 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

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Ronnie McNair, we find the futures.

0: 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The day party they're all talking about. The big seven-star marquee soiree on the 12th of July. 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

0: There's a guy I know. He wasn't into no working out and stuff like that. Instead, he got himself a gun. Funny. All he seems to do now is run. Trident. StopTheGuns.org.
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3: 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Yo, this is the one and only
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0: That was a nice, juicy, satisfied. Nice, innit? Still chilling in the afternoon, early afternoon, watching the clock at work, at home, on that school run, getting prepared for whatever you're up to. 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

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For those that can sing along, sing along. 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
1: 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We're not in that event, in that surroundings. We're on the radio. Behave yourself. Good afternoon goes out to our Thursday family, Mr. C, Inspector, the Governor General, Mr. Peter Francis. Good afternoon, sir. Come on. Good afternoon goes out to Mr. Kelvin Anthony. Good afternoon, sir. DJ Colonel, good afternoon. I'll see you for Thursday family.

my natter box. Yeah. Shout out to that Like a Good Old Thursday show. We smile, we laugh, we joy each and every day right here on Cruise Home From Radio. Opie in the building. I'm here.

consonants and vowels don't spell nothing else. It's just D J O P H I N I F E. So it should read D J O P High Life. Follow High Life London on social medias. Same spelling, H I N I F E London. In the background, you're my favorite person. OJs, come on. Jasmine ladies, long term. Good afternoon, good evening, good morning. Good night to you. Night shifters, big up.

0: Oh yeah, you know that jingle that goes, oh yeah. It's a great song. Gonna say shout out to my Friday family. Big yourselves up this afternoon, definitely. CLK, good afternoon. DJ TW, big yourself up this afternoon. Wayne Anthony, DJ Menace. Shout out to the lovely DJ Harmony. How you doing, girl? DJ Swaby, Irie. Come on, Swaby. I can't do it.
1: Spend your whole life with me.
0: Lovely song. One for all the couples out there. Every Tuesday, 2 till the hour of 4. 2 solid hours. Opie in the building. I love family. Hashtag Party Machine on the old Instagram, social media. Just put hashtag Party Machine. They know what you're talking about. Shouts to the team. Can't leave you guys out. Shouts to the boss lady this afternoon. How you doing, money? Easy girl. Shouts to High Life Tracy, the boss lady.

0: Ashanti in your area, and you are listening to one of my favorite guys out here in London. One of my favorites. My guy OP, DJ OP, right here. Highlight.
1: It is a good old sing-along. It is a good old sing-along song. Shouts to the original Ravers on this one. Taking you back to the SEAs. Great, great song. 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

0: Gents, don't you ever ask that question. 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Ever. Ever. Or should I say, don't ever answer it. 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Oh dear, I tell you. These songs set up. Absolute setup business. Come on.
1: Hey, hey, it's your girl Ashanti in your area.
0: All right, Ashanti.
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0: Well, it's not drive time, but you know I'm here. You know I'm the drive time, man. I'm here. Thursdays. Old tight, man. Here's another one of those great party songs, played at the right time to get the great response.

0: it, innit? Sometimes songs like that, you have to make it go right to the end, especially when you're in the party and people are dancing and singing. This one is, that's one of those songs. Talking about that, let's say good afternoon, good evening, good morning to you if you're all just joining me. I know you've been busy, but it's all good. 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It's on the tablet. You can put it on the tablet nicely. It works good on the tablet. On the iPad, it's absolutely... Hey, it's loud on the iPad. It's absolutely what? Yay! Sounding good. Let me say good afternoon going out to DJ Colonel. Let's say shouts to Delta Jam. Shouts goes out to the Twins, Da Vinci, DJ Smasher. And, of course, let's big up Credible with Real. What's it called again? Release the Rhythm. That's right. Each and every Saturday, shouts to the Saturday team. Big yourselves up. Right, Oops, let's line up another song. Let's play your ID for the station. Should we do, let's do this one. Let's do this one.
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0: Watching the clock. You're at work, eh? Where are watching for? It's not going to go any faster. Trust. Go faster if you start dancing and singing along with the High Life family. 2 till 4. I'm here. Midday, hey, yeah. 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Why do you think I'm singing it?

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1: All right then, have a little fun on this one. 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Shouts to my team, like putting reggae on stuff like this. I don't mind. 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Ellie, come on.

0: Right, we say good afternoon to you all. 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It's all about what? It's all about what?
1: Turn it up.
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3: 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Yo, this is the one and only
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0: That's right, busting through your speakers. Right, Opes, we ain't got long to go, right? So what we shall do, for all the crew that's out there, that's just saying, yeah, it's nice long days, let's chill.

0: You haven't got long to go. 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You're finishing work very, very soon. Night work, big up yourself. Can't leave out the night workers. Night workers, hold on. Got to give him a round of applause, man, I tell you. I remember night work. Not easy. Not easy. Right, I'm looking at my itinerary. It's telling me promo genre switch. Okay. But I'm not doing half of that. I really know. I'm not feeling half of that today. Thursday, don't forget promos on Thursday. We do slide in the first hour. We do slide in as much promos as we can. And then from 4 until 6, we mix and bend promos with all those songs to sing along, get you home, all the travel information, all that. But on a Tuesday, none of that travel stuff. Marcy, none of that travel stuff on a Tuesday. Tuesday, we play music. Yay! Lots more music, less talking on it. I know not now, don't be silly. I know not now, but in a little bit. Right, so what we shall do is something like this.
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0: 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Be a quick remix.

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I'm out of the studio very shortly. Very, very shortly. Here's one of my favorites on this. John Legend.

you're up to. Keep it safe. Keep it locked right here, Cruise-Radio. 7 days a week. Spread it like bad news. Spread it like rumors. I love this remix. Terry Lynn, Conscience. 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

0: coming back from the top, man. 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
1: Gonna love you and leave you. 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It's nice in the business. 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Loving the business. No. Taking care of music.

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0: I tell you, the lyrics on that one. Welcome back after all important community break.
1: Yo, DJ,
2: are you done mixing yet?
3: Your DJ has only just begun.
0: Definitely just beginning. That was Stork Ashley. Track was entitled Young.
4: DJ Opie, Atyrus Riley, singing
0: Jackie Mickey. No,
4: everything's
0: squeezing. I tell you, that artist is going to be massive when she gets massive major

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Good evening goes out to all the crew just finishing work. How you guys feeling, man? Thursday, it's not good. 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

0: I like it. 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
1: Hot gal, sweet like a honey. Extra the five when I drive in a sunny. We bubble like soup, bubble, bubble like soup. Yeah, you know this is a girl, Timbaland, all the way from Jamaica, big enough DJ OP. Baby, you know, say you like the radio station, right? You know enough of them are eat you, right? You know enough of them want to be all right. But Timbaland say you're hot, got be a hot gal of, eh? Talk to them. Oh, get a muggle on
0: camera. Right, let me squeeze something courtesy of Pampute. I got so much new songs for next week, Tuesday. Let me squeeze Pampute.
2: What do some boy?
0: Message for the guys out there. Pampute. She back, you know. 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

0: You know, sir, Sentinel represents the OP and the whole High Life family, you know. You know, OP, make a toast, sip a drink. OP rich, you know, and then can't stop
1: you. Their dreams are one, they're going to mix up, you know.
2: I'll save that till Tuesday. Right, here's Macca Diamond. 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

0: or who can endure it. 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Big Woman versus Young Gal, Maca Diamond. Right, DJ OP, play a couple more like this. In fact, let's play one more like this. The voice of Mr. Chucky Star. Let's find something new from Chucky Star.
1: Yeah, yeah, man. Me tell them what you know. Feel them thing not bad like for everyone. Remember me, I tell you, man. What thing crazy are you, then? Crab up, you know. Them never know. Them for know this, man.
2: It's gonna get crazy, yeah, yeah, yeah.
0: One for all the ladies. Chucky Star, crazy thing.
2: No, no, no, no. All of my sexy ladies.
0: Not long to go before I got to leave. Yeah. Time is flying.
2: You know every

0: you know, we are lead 24/7. Some boy, if you know, and I remember Chucky Stammer said, straight.
1: What's going on, everybody? This is Neo, and you're checking out the sounds of DJ OP, High Life Family.
2: Don't you just love it when that happens?

0: vegan.
1: I'm sure it's out now, definitely. It must be. If not, hook me up, you get it. I'm sure it should be out, Chucky Star, Potential Rhythm. Yeah, yeah, yeah. You've got so much on the R&B tip. Shouts goes out to Chucky Star, man, embracing the R&B scene.

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Yeah, yeah, yeah. On the Potential rhythm. It's out. I checked. It's out now. Shout out to the jocks on the arm at UK Direct. Made in this. I know you guys got that one. I know. I got it too. Gave me the exclusive arm at Chucky Star. 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

0: Enjoy you. 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Big up yourselves, I know. 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The first remix that we played that's not from the camp. Big up Jayu. Can't leave you. I have to laugh at that, you know. All the remixes is a High Life Productions. Gotta big up Jayu on this one. Yeah, why not? 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Give it a squeeze.
1: Yo, you know what it is, man. It's DJ Opie, man. 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It's your boy Fire.
0: It's a song I just can't leave. 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You're going to hear it every show. We pioneer songs around here on the drive time. Remember where you heard it first. Cruise-radio.

0: coming back from the top man, select a man. 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
1: On the rewind, if you're loving this one, big yourself up. 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Go! 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Your buddy? 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You was bad. Yeah, you was. You smashed that little 4 bar. Do it again if you're tough. 3, 2, 1, go! 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You're mad enough. Not long to go. Mandy the singer. 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

0: has only just begun.
1: Yeah, and yeah, you don't know, say it's your boy Richard Dan representing for the one and only DJ Opie, Miss Money Penny, I Love Family. Don't know the thing setting up. I keep the place nice each and every time. Yo,
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6: Early morning. House party start. Early morning's the best one for this one. Drive time coming to a close very shortly. Big up all the crew that was locked in on Tuesday. Got some new stuff. We chilled on Tuesday, actually. We played not too much new stuff.

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you. 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I want to tell you, you know, not just in a northwest, you know, or southwest, you know, or even east, you know. 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Them for no man.

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0: There's a guy I know. 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Funny. 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

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So we say good evening, good night, good morning, good afternoon to wherever you are globally around the world, across the UK, the four corners, north, south, east and west. Good evening and welcome aboard the Thursday evening cruise, the Chill Out Zone with your boy DJ C. Featuring, of course, Battle of the RTs. And we've got a lovely battle for you tonight. But before we get into that, I need you to spread the word, share the link, tell a friend to tell a friend. Let's wake someone else up the right way. Wake someone up. That's a Saturday show. Let's get some more people aboard the cruise this Thursday evening. Once again, good evening and welcome. Good evening, Mr. Aki. How you doing, my brother? You good? Shouts out to Lady H in the building.

0: Once again, we say good evening and welcome aboard the Thursday evening cruise, the Chill Out Zone, featuring, of course, Bachelor of the Artists. Big, big shouts out to those on my socials that tried to guess who the two artists were. I'm very, very surprised that no one got it. Very, very surprised. Play a couple of more records and I'll let you know who the two artists are. We kicked off the show this evening with Ryan Leslie, Rescue Me, Rescue You, underneath PBI, Poor Broken Lonely, tracking title Hardaway.
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0: How's your week been, guys? How are you enjoying another heat wave? I'm half naked in the studio. The

Okay, shout out to all those on the Mixcloud. I don't know what's going on with Mixcloud today. It's very, very lethargic. It's not working properly. We'll just have to continue. If you're on there and you can hear me, give me a signal.

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1: Okay, I hope it's working properly now. Let's because we're gonna kick off tonight's Back with the Artists. Straight after this record, I'll let you know who's in the musical arena.

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1: Okay, we've got a very tasty battle of the artists tonight. Shouts out to all those that are on my socials, and I put up the pictures of the two artists, and nobody got it right. I can't believe it. No one got it right. Going head to head in the musical arena tonight, two veterans of the game. One goes by the name of Glenn Jones. The other is Mr. Gary Taylor. That's who's battling it out in the musical arena tonight. Good evening. Shouts out to Reds. How you doing, Reds? Long time no hear or see. I hope you and yours are well. So the phone lines are open. 07908 492822. Let me know who you want to go first. Is it going to be Glenn Jones or is it going to be Gary Taylor? It's a quality battle. If you love your old school rare groove sort of music, that's what we got tonight. Shouts out to Mr. Aki. Hope you and yours are well. Mixcloud should have a customer service so we can all go in there and complain. They should.

Okay. We should be up and running again. Good evening. Shout out to the lovely Margaret. How you doing, Margs? Shout out to Don, Audrey, and the rest of the family. Hope you and yours are well.

Thank you, Lady S. God bless you. Good evening. Shouts out to Janie Jane. A long time. Hope you guys are well. Big shouts out to Cruz's Finest, the twins in the building.

Okay, do remember, going head to head in the musical arena tonight, Glenn Jones versus Gary Taylor. Yeah, it's one of them ones. 07908 492 822. Who do you want to go first? GT or GJ? Glenn Jones or Gary Taylor? Let me know ASAP. Let's go for a Virgin Excursion on the next one. Virgin Excursion. Fifth of Heaven first.

That was number two. Let's have one more. One more for your money. Good evening. Shouts out to the boss lady in the building. Uh-oh, trouble's here.

One more time from the TOP. Out of the remix it stables. Boss Lady, DJ Colonel. Intimate connection. Sounds of Angel Eyes.

sounding absolutely beautiful with a capital boo. To remember, going head to head in the musical arena tonight, we've got two quality male vocalists from back in the day. One goes by the name of Glenn Jones, and he's up against Mr. Gary Taylor. We need to know who you want to go first. You've got 7 minutes before the battle begins. Is it going to be Gary Taylor or is it going to be Glenn Jones? 07908 492822, Mixcloud, stick it in the chat, or if you've got my personal number, you can send it to me that way.

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1: Love can make you lose your
0: soul. 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

take note, right? It says it in one language and then it repeats it in English. If you're wondering what she's singing, that's what's going on.

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Okay. Welcome back from the all-important pause for the cause. If you've just locked in, we say welcome aboard the Thursday evening cruise. The Chill Out Zone featuring, of course, Battle of the Artists. Let's apologise to the guys on the Mixcloud for the mess up at the beginning. It's not me, it's Mixcloud doing whatever they do. But hopefully you're with us now, so you can all get involved in the battle. Tonight's battle, it's two quality artists from back in the day. One goes by the name of Glenn Jones. The other is Mr. Gary Taylor. It's six rounds. You vote on each individual track. If you're a first-time listener, it goes like that. Six rounds. You vote on each individual track. If it's a draw after round six, we'll have one tiebreaker tune to decide who wins the battle. It's totally up to you guys. You do the voting. I just put it all together. So, you've been voting, and you voted for Glenn Jones to go first. So let's kick off the battle. Are we ready? Once again, the number you need, 07908-492-822. Mixcloud, stick it in the chat. You've got my personal number. You can send it to me that way. Let's get tonight's Battle of the Artists underway.

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We see you, Margaret. Easy Wendy, yes. Shouts out to Jeremy and your lovely wife locked in from Philly. Where you been, Jeremy? We haven't seen you for a long time. Easy, Mr. Aki.

We go entry number one in tonight's Battle of the Artists. Glenn Jones, You and Me. Big, big shout out to Jeremy. He says work has been keeping him busy. And he's getting ready to celebrate his 1 year anniversary in marriage. Yes. Jerry, must give me the date. Give me the date that you got married, because I remember you telling us, well, it was almost a year ago, that you and your lovely wife were getting married. Come on, baby. Step, step, side to side. And we went through the build up with Jeremy all the way through until he got married. I just can't remember his wife's name. He's gonna tell me off. But anyway, Jeremy, let me know what the lovely wife's name is, and please give us the date so we can celebrate with you on your first year wedding anniversary. Right, that was entry number one from Glenn Jones. Let's have entry number one from his very worthy opponent, Mr. Gary Taylor.

December. We've got months to go, Jeremy. 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There must be a big build-up to the first year anniversary.

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It's going to get very sticky later on. Robin, that's it. Shout out to Robin, wherever she may be. Are you on your way home from work now, Jeremy? That's what you're doing, isn't it?

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I knew he'd be here. Mr. Lawrence is in the building. Shout out to Scotty. 40 deeper when she arrived.

0: That was entry number one from both artists. You and Me from Glenn. One and Only from Mr. Gary Taylor. 07908492822. It's looking kind of sticky. A lot of you are on the fence. Only one or two of you have gone the other way and voted for an artist. But it looks kind of even. But we have until the end of the next round. So, once again, was it Glenn or was it Gary? Let's have entry number two in the battle. Here we go. Once again, big, big shout out to Jeremy. Congratulations.
1: All your bills are due
0: for the 12th of July.
1: Where do you go? What do you do?
0: 1 year,

0: Wonderful sounds of Glenn Jones.
1: That's my savior. Yes, he is.
0: Entry number two. What is that in the other one? Is that centigrade or Fahrenheit?

That was entry number two from Galena Jones. Let's have entry number two from Mr. Gary Taylor.

Wow, that's like being in another country, Jeremy. I was just going to say, because we're out there next year in Atlanta. Massive gig is going on at the end of May.

0: told ya, the battle is absolute quality tonight. They haven't even started yet. Thank you for your vote, Wendy. Paula says again. Margaret says fire.
1: Fire, baby.
0: Easy, Mr. Aki.
2: You're wondering if I care about you.
0: Easy, Mr. Lawrence. I gotcha.

0: France have got a penalty against Morocco.
1: Don't understand.
0: And it's been saved.
1: You think I'm changing? Don't ask my name.
0: Easy Reds with see ya. Thank you.

a beautiful rendition from Mr. Gary Taylor. Don't ask my neighbor. Round one, you and me from Glenn Jones against one and only from Gary Taylor. Very, very, very close round indeed. But by one vote. If someone came off the fence and voted the other way, yeah, it could have been a draw. But anyway, by one vote, it went to Glenn Jones. So he's 1-0 up in the battle. Somebody is about 3 in front in round two. Is it Glenn or is it Gary? 07908 492 822. Please let me know. Let's have entry number 3 from Glenn Jones. I better line it up. Okay, here we go. Entry number 3 from Mr. Glenn Jones. The battle is now actually really truly underway. Easy Gracie.

Shouts out to Shazza. We'll see ya. Easy you too. Shouts out to Beautifully Black. Easy Scuddy. Good evening, shouts out to Diamond Lee.

Entry number three from Mr. Glenn Jones. Let's have entry number three from Mr. Gary Taylor.

What a battle so far. Easy Margaret, easy Lady S, easy Paula. Good evening, shouts out to the lovely Lady Charmaine. How are you doing? Are you feeling much better now?

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1: Let me show you how to do it right.
0: They need a good kick, that's what's going on.
1: There's no need for you to question.
0: Somebody invent another platform quick.

going to invent one called Vexcloud. Yeah, man. Margaret says a draw. This is round three, Margs, not two. Or are you saying round two is a draw?

What a heavy duty round. From Glenn Jones, we had My First Love. From Gary Taylor, Eye to Eye. I don't envy you lot. 07908492822. Mixcloud, if you can, stick it in the chat. If not, you can send it to my personal number. If you have it, do it that way. ASAP. Round one went to Glenn Jones. Round two, from Glenn Jones, we had Trust in Me. And from Gary Taylor, we had Don't Ask My Neighbor, his rendition. That round, I can reveal, went to Gary Taylor. So it's one apiece in the battle. Round two, round three, you just heard My First Love against Eye to Eye. Who won that round? And it's looking, somebody's two in the lead. Is it Glenn or is it Gary? We're going to squeeze round four straight away. Let's get this round in before Cruz goes for a break. Here comes entry number four in the battle, Glenn Jones.

Thank you, Paula, for your vote. Easy, Mr. Lawrence. Oh, God. Shout out to Scotty and Snugsy in different gardens, in different parts of the world.

That was a lovely song. It's a battle has been absolutely beautiful. Let's have entry number four from Mr. Gary Taylor before Cruz goes into a break.

0: One more time from the TOP. Margaret says,
1: fire, baby.
0: Fire, baby. The battle is night tonight.

go. Entry number 4 from both artists. Counting the minutes, counting the seconds. Irresistible Love, Gary Taylor. 07908492822. Please let me know who won that round. From Glenn Jones, we had Reaching for the Sky, and we just heard Irresistible Love. Round 1 went to Glenn Jones. Round 2 to Gary Taylor. Round 3 and 4 give you results after Cruz comes back for a break. Somebody took round 3, but who took round 4? Totally up to you guys. Keep the votes coming in. We'll play some interval tunes until Cruz returns from the break. Let's have one from the kindred, the family, the soul. I'll also give you some dates for your diaries as well, coming up very, very soon.

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1: that music.
2: A big shout out to Margaret. Margaret, thank you for that. It wasn't me. It's not me. I think everything is melting under the heat in the studio. It's Mixcloud is in trouble. Cruise is in trouble. But we're going to fight on until 11 o'clock. Welcome back from the break. If you've just locked in, we're in the middle of a heavy-duty battle between Glenn Jones and Gary Taylor. We've had four rounds in the bag. Round one went to Glenn Jones. Round two went to Gary Taylor. Round three in the battle. Let me just look over here for a second. We had My First Love from Glenn Jones against Eye to Eye from Gary Taylor. That round, by one vote, went to Gary Taylor. So it's 2-1 in the battle. Round four, the round you heard just before the break. Reaching for the Sky from Glenn Jones against Irresistible Love, Gary Taylor. That round, by one vote, I can reveal, went to Gary Taylor. So it's 3-1 in the battle with two rounds to go. 3-1 with two rounds to go. Glenn better get his finger out. Let's continue the battle. Let's have entry number five. Two rounds to go. Entry number five from Mr. Glenn Jones.

The number one. There we go. There's the bell. That was entry number 5 from Glenn Jones. Let's have entry number 5 from his very worthy opponent, Mr. Gary Taylor. The battle has heated up nicely. In fact, I think everything is melting around it. Shouts out to all those that are having problems on a mixed cloud. It's not me. We're live and direct. 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

I don't envy you guys. It's a very sticky battle tonight. Somebody's 3-1 up. Glenn needs to win these two rounds. It's totally up to you, though. Sticky, icky, icky.

morning to a very warm good evening. Shout out to Olga. How you doing, Olga? Long time. The battle is nice. It's very, very sticky.

5 rounds in the bag. Round and Round from Glenn Jones. Take Me Through from Gary Taylor. Do remember, it's 3-1. I think Glenn needs to win this round and the next round for it to go to a tiebreaker. But somebody's in the lead in round 5. Is it Glenn? Or is it Gary? Because if it's Gary, it's all over. But it's down to you guys once again. 07908-492-822. Shouts out to Jeremy. He voted for. Okay, I see. Okay. Final round in the battle. Glenn Jones. He needs this round, definitely. Whatever happens in the last round, he needs this one. Entry number 6, the final entry from Mr. Glenn Jones.

absolutely beautiful. Glenn Jones. That was his final entry. Let's have the final entry from Mr. Gary Taylor.

0: just noted France are 1-0 up.
1: Track finished already.
0: 0790849282. Who won that last round? Very critical round indeed. Round one went to Glenn Jones. Round two, three, and four went to Gary Taylor. We have the results for round five and six. I'm going to play one interval tune and let you know where we stand in the battle. Let's do that.
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0: Thank you, Lady S, for your vote. Shouts out to Gracie. Thank you. Yes.

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1: You're not fooling me.
0: Thank you, Jeremy.

Okie dokie. Back to the battle. Round one went to Glenn Jones. Round two, three, and four went to Gary Taylor. Round five. From Glenn Jones, we had I've Been Searching from Glenn against Tease Me. That was the final round, actually. That was round six, the final round. Round five, we had Round and Round from Glenn Jones against Take Me Through from Gary Taylor. Round five went to Glenn Jones, the same as round six. So we're in a tie-breaker round. One final tune from each artist. It was three apiece in the battle. Very, very sticky. Three apiece in the battle. So, it's down to the deciding tune. Here comes the tiebreaker tune from Mr. Glenn Jones. I better get the bell ready. Down to these two tunes. Listen keenly. Tiebreaker tune, Glenn Jones. Keep on doing. No reruns in this one. Final entry.

that was the tiebreaker tune from Glenn. Let's have the tiebreaker tune from Mr. Gary Taylor. Down to these two last tunes. Listen keenly.

There you go. That's it. That's your lot. 07908492822. Who won that last round? Please get the votes in. I'm going to play one interval tune, and I'll tell you who won tonight's battle. Very, very sticky indeed.

Okie dokie, the votes are in. Thank you for your participation, each and every one of you. Big, big shout out to everybody that got involved in the battle. Tonight it was Glenn Jones versus Gary Taylor. Round one went to Glenn Jones. Round two, three, and four, Gary Taylor. Round five and six, Glenn Jones. The final round, you heard, up until about a few seconds ago, it was in somebody's favour. And two votes came in and knocked them out of the way. Tonight's winner of Battle

0: of the artist goes to the one and only Mr. Glyn Jones.
1: It was very sticky, I tell you. Up until the two votes came in, Gary Taylor was one ahead in the battle. A round of applause to Glyn Jones and his very worthy opponent, Mr. Gary Taylor. And I can't forget you guys for getting involved in the battle. A round of applause to you. And please do remember, if you want to get involved in the battle, win yourself a prize, all you've got to do is send in your featured artist, 6 tracks in the order that you want it in, and I will put you up, hopefully, against another listener. I have 2 battles sitting there waiting for some opposition. One is Arima, and the other, I think, is Mr. Berris Hammond. So if you want to take on either of those, let me know. Send in your artist and I'll put you up against whoever owns the 2 battles. We've got 15 minutes to go. I'm out of the door for another Thursday evening. Okay, let me give you some information while I'm at it. Hold on. Here we go. This coming Saturday, the 11th of July, is the double birthday celebration for our very own Pablo Mix in the building alongside Mr. D-Mac. It takes place at The Cube, 177-181 Rushy Green, Catford, London. That's SE6480. I can't remember what it was called before The Cube. What was it called before The Cube? Anybody from South London, let me know. What was that venue called before The Cube? Your DJs on the night are... Hang on a sec. Here we go. The DJ lineup is myself, DJ Colonel. You've got Chairman of the Board, Touch Teeds in the building, Marcus Drama, Stevie B. It's hosted by Mr. S. Campbell and Mr. Barry White. And we're celebrating the birthday of D-Mac and our very own Pablo Mix. Head down to Eventbrite, get your tickets if there's any left. If you can't get them on there, give me a shout. We'll get you through the door.

One more time from the TLP. Something brand new for you. A late night rendezvous. Plays right here in the Big Bad Cruise. Heavy, heavy, heavy.

22 Inverness Street. That's Camden, NW17HU. Night Fever, your Night Fever DJs are Mr. Calvin Francis, Mr. B, DJ Colonel Esther Campbell, alongside Watty Jr. That's on the 25th of July. If you want to get yourselves in through the door for that, just head down to Eventbrite and get your tickets ASAP. Or if not, give me a call and I'll sort you out ASAP. If you've been with me since the hours of 8 p.m. this evening, I want to say a big, big thank you to each and every one of you. I apologize for the mixed cloud. It's nothing to do with me. I do my best. We play and, you know, the cruise is fine. Mixed cloud, I think the heat must have got to them. I do hope they've got a customer service page so we can go on there and complain, because we're paying for that service, actually. Anyway, I'm back in the building Saturday morning from 7 a.m. with the Big Breakfast Mashup. Big shouts out to all those that have already sent in their tunes for Lector's Choice. There's only four of you at the moment, nice and early, but you're in the hat before anybody else. Shouts out to Lady Charmaine, shouts out to Sess, shouts out to Wendy S, and shouts out to Mr. Aki. Everybody else is late. We'll catch you back in the building Saturday morning, Big Breakfast Mashup. If you haven't sent your tunes yet, what are you waiting for? What you waiting for?

proper Dugga Dugga tune. Slow jams. If you know what Dugga Dugga means, it means, can I have some more sugar, please? Something like that, anyway.

Renew the Love. If you've been with me, like I said, from 8 o'clock, thank you for your listening ears and watching eyes. Back in the building Saturday morning from 7 a.m. Big Breakfast Mashup.

I'm out the door on this one. Catch you Saturday morning. Make sure you're in the building nice and early. Do not be late, okay? Love you for life. Catch you Saturday morning.

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Bounce Radio. Yeah, man, the biggest and the baddest thing, man. I want to tell you, you know, not just in a northwest, you know, or southwest, you know, or even east, you know. Me, I tell you about the globe. You get to me, I say, yeah, man, I chuck his side talk to the world, man. Them for no, man.

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1: 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Tuesday 14th, Wussy One versus Rash Simeon in the Tuesday 21st, JB International, Trevor Goldfinger and Daddy Val. 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

0: There's a guy I know. 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

0: than this, mommy. 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

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Echelon. 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The big seven-star marquee soiree on the 12th of July. If you're celebrating something special, do it in style. 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Special Touch.